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0: Yeah, grab one there from Moving Pictures. 97 Rocky 96.9. It is local radio made in Buffalo. Some Rush for you right there. Tom Sawyer, McGee, hanging out here on this Saturday morning. So, yeah, Rush is back. They kicked off the 50-something tour with four nights in Los Angeles just the other night. And a lot of video available online, you know, on YouTube, all the social media channels. And if you haven't seen any video of the new Rush tour that just kicked off, I'm telling you, go take a look. Amazing stuff. They sound awesome. You know, growing up, I used to always say, if I could play the drums, man, I'd like to play like Neil Peart. But after seeing some of these videos the last, you know, week or so, if I could play the drums, I got to tell you, I'd like to play them like Annika.
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10: Hey, it's your old friend Carl Russo. Here we are in the warmer months. You're walking around wearing shorts, looking at those big squiggly veins sticking out of the side of your leg. You have vein problems, varicosity, things like that. Heaviness, stabbing, itching, vein insufficiency, reflux. Instead of the blood leaving your leg through the great saphenous vein, it's reflux and it's going back down and just making that vein stretch out even more. 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
4: 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We have arrived. 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Good morning.

0: 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I can't imagine if I used that as a wedding song back then, thinking it was, you know, in the end, it would have actually worked. Theater West, the meetup, 97 Rock at 96.9. We are the voice of the Buffalo Bills. It's Saturday meetup, it is. And we have another long set of classic rock coming out. To get us rolling, we'll jump on the crazy train. It's not the big bad boy, but it's a crazy train. A couple moments here on 97 Rock. But I think this is, you know, if you don't mind me saying, the greatest show on, I'm going to say all radio, but radio around the country. It's right here.
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7: Hey, it's your old friend Carl Russo. 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Thousands of people have been going there over the years listening to my advice. 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
5: Hi, folks. 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I've been part of this community for nearly

0: 5 decades. 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

0: 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And of course, let the good times roll. Let the good times
1: roll. Ah, well, thanks for hanging in on that, huh? Rockin' Ronnie, what you doing? You're listening to the program today. Saturday with Anita West, 10 to 2. The meetup. Robin, thanks for being here. Gwen and Jim Dunmeyer, good to have you along. And, of course, our good friends Rachel and Brian. This is Journey. This is By Request. This is 97 Rock.

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1: 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Mike Barney Nissan.
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0: 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Wherever you go, it's Megan Carter. Maybe you're hanging at Shred's Backyard Rib Throwdown. I hear it has been a crazy day right now. The ribs are turned in. The awards are about to come out. And I will be waiting patiently for my leftovers. Thank you very much. I'm sure Shred and Reagan are going to have all the details for you. Monday morning, you can stream them on the free 97 Rock app.
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0: 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And of course, let the good times roll. Let the good times
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And the band Rush is just so incredibly great. 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But I really think Rush, in appreciation to Buffalo, wrote this song about 97 Rock. 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Crank it up.

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